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An 80s, 90s, and 2000s omelet. You want some? Teen 60 CJOY, Guelph's greatest hits.

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Just because the sun goes down doesn't mean the music has to. 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